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4: 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Love a Wawa, if you're from, like, the Jersey, like, area. Wawa. Ooh, those subs. Okay, my mouth's salivating. I need a Wawa sub right now.
3: Well, Buc-ee's, Quick Trip, and Sheetz are America's top three. 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
1: 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We're going to let them in. Look, guys, this is mine and Lauren's little secret. We love a deal.
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20: Your forecast for northern Maine and western New Brunswick. Showers and thunderstorms continue through early evening. Then skies will clear with patchy fog possible and a low around 47 or 8 Celsius. Saturday looks sunny and much less humid, with highs around 72 or 22 Celsius. Saturday night turns cloudier with a low of around 52 or 11 Celsius.
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0: to Pop Crush Nights.
1: Stop judging people. Donnie Lorning. And now, I actually have a serious thing. Why is that we judge people based on where they shop? So it's like if you're going to a grocery store, there's like the major chains, but then there's like, here there's like a grocery outlet bargain market, which is known as like, it's like a discount grocery store. But it's like, why are people judging people for shopping there? That makes no sense to me.
2: Okay, so everybody else that's judging is probably doing it for pompous reasons. I'm doing it because I'm trying to figure out where I can snag a deal. You know what I mean? I'm like, where do you get that? Oh, that grocery store? I'm there literally the next day.
1: Yeah, well, that's the thing. Like, I am a proud shopper of ASOS. I'm not spending a lot of money on clothing because you just is clothing. Like a shirt, somebody could spill something on it and then it's ruined. It's like, we pay $500 for it. I paid 5 pennies for this shirt and I'm wearing it. So, but it's like, why are we judging people? My friends do make little jokes about it. It's like, oh, where'd you get that? ASOS. I'm like, yeah, actually I did. And now I can afford all of our drinks because, you know, I didn't spend a fortune on clothing.
2: Mm-hmm. Paper shirts for everybody. That's my role.
1: Stop judging people on where they shop. Mall queen for life.

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1: Lauren Snap, Donnie Meacham, spirit animals. We all have them. Let us know what is your spirit animal. Slide into the DMs right now. I just found out that otters, they hold hands when they sleep so that they don't float away from their family members. And that makes me so happy to say I would probably be an otter.
2: Aw, I see. I would be like an ostrich just because like I'm very tall, skinny, and then I could just bury my head in the sand when I'm over it. I'd be like, okay, yeah, okay, bury me. Okay, yes, I'm over today.
1: Let us know what your spirit animal is. Slide into the

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1: Lauren, what's an easy comfort food for you?
2: Kraft mac and cheese with a little mustard on top.
1: Oh, that sounds awful. But also, mustard on your macaroni and cheese?
2: So good. Try it. I promise. I will not steer you wrong.
1: My easy comfort food, it also sounds weird too, but a hard-boiled egg sandwich.
2: Ew. What?
1: Yeah, you hard-boil an egg and you cut it up into pieces and you put it on toast with mayonnaise and honey mustard. Delicious.
2: Okay, I think we're in two different comfort kitchens right now, okay? It's disgusting what you're saying. You think I'm saying disgusting things. Let us know what your comfort food is. Hit us up in the DMs right there in the Pop Crush app. I am spinning out right now.
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6: Dating dilemmas, dating woes, and we've got dating Donnie. So Donnie, you are a relationship expert. Sonia, she is reaching into those DMs. She has a problem tonight. So she's been dating her boyfriend for about 7 months. They're very close. They're in love. She's very trusting. Now, he had an ex from about 20 years ago that came to visit, and he went and had dinner with her, and she's feeling uncomfortable. Should she feel uncomfortable? Is it okay for him to reach out and just spend some time with a old flame, now friend, and what should she say when she talks to him?
7: No, 20 years. Seriously, it's time to get over it. 20 years. Come on. A lot has happened in 20 years. We've had, you know, we've had multiple presidents. We've been in several wars. We've had meltdowns. We've had liftoffs. We've had people on the moon. You know, we've had Carrot Top make a resurgence and then go back down. A lot has happened in 20 years. You cannot be jealous. 20 years, you're going to sound crazy. I would not say anything to him about it.
6: Okay, Sonia, you heard it. I mean, he's an expert. I would believe him. So let us know how it goes. Come back and...

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1: Lawrence Nepp and Donnie Meacham in with you tonight. I feel like something that you would love is to have a chauffeur. You want somebody to come pick you up?
2: A chauffeur? Yes, it's called the Uber, sweetie. I got one.
1: Oh, well, I've got one that's a little scary. Glub, buttercup. It's coming at you.
0: 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Are you ready, baby?
3: 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I'm about to doubt it, yeah. Brunswick's hit music station. Maybe you know where it's at. This is The Cue.
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2: Your forecast for northern Maine and western New Brunswick. Showers and thunderstorms continue through early evening. Then skies will clear with patchy fog possible and a low around 47 or 8 Celsius. Saturday looks sunny and much less humid, with highs around 72 or 22 Celsius. Saturday night turns cloudier with a low of around 52 or 11 Celsius.
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1: Would you let a robot drive you home after a long night out, Donnie? Would you let him take you home?
2: No, a robot? No, because then I'd be so paranoid, because if I was out really late, means I'll start drinking, you know what I'm saying? And then sitting there watching a robot, no, it would just, I'd be so paranoid, I wouldn't be able to get home safely because I'd be freaking out.
1: Okay, so there is a new autonomous taxi service that's coming to Nashville. It might be coming to LA. I know it's in a couple of other

0: But basically, it's a self-driving taxi service that's coming to Nashville in a few months. It looks like it's a lot cheaper than Uber and Lyft. Like, the fares are a base fare of $5 and it's 90 cents per mile, which is like very cheap in comparison to Uber or Lyft. I don't know. I might try it. I'm pretty cheap. I might just try it out.
1: I don't know. My friends have like a self-driving Tesla and I won't even let that happen. I'm like, no, put your hands on the wheel, bro. You're scaring me. Don't do it. But if you do it, you don't hear from her. You know why?
0: Oh, don't even put that in the universe. Let us know what you would do. Hit us up in the DMs right there on the Pop Crush app.

0: creamer. You know, I love some coffee creamer. Lauren, guess what? There's a cinnamon brown sugar Pop-Tart flavor.
1: Okay, does it really taste like that, though? Because that is my favorite Pop-Tart, brown sugar.
0: It's delicious. Oh, I'm telling you, if you have it in your local grocery store, it is delicious. I remember when I was a kid, I used to love me some Pop-Tarts, but would you ever, like, toast them and then put some butter on it?
1: No. Ew, oh, what?
0: Delicious. Try it. I'm telling you, life changed.

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3: Donnie, Lauren, in. out. 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
1: On Snap and Donnie Meacham in with you tonight. So Donnie, I need you to do me a favor. Put your hands together. Little claps. Come on. All right, guys. I'm looking at Donnie's fingers and there's something bizarre that is happening with Donnie's hands tonight. We're going to talk about it. He looks very concerned. It's going to be a medical mystery and I'm going to reveal it. Hang with us.
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16: Your forecast for northern Maine and western New Brunswick. Showers and thunderstorms continue through early evening. Then skies will clear with patchy fog possible and a low around 47 or 8 Celsius. Saturday looks sunny and much less humid, with highs around 72 or 22 Celsius. Saturday night turns cloudier, with a low of around 52 or 11 Celsius.
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1: I want you to look at your hands. Check them out.
2: Jazz hands.
1: You got some jazz hands. You got very long fingers.
2: They're dry.
1: Okay. All right. So your ring finger, is it longer than your index finger, which is your pointer finger?
2: Oh, pointer finger?
1: Yeah. I knew you weren't going to know that.
2: I was like, I know what the middle finger is. I used that one often, but not the... the ring finger longer?
1: Is your ring finger longer than your index finger?
2: It is.
1: Yes, it is. I noticed that while we were clapping earlier. That means that you are scientifically proven to be more attractive for men. That only works for men. Ladies, I know I'm very disappointed as well because I also have a very long middle finger. But it only works for men, but scientifically proven that if you have a longer middle finger than your index finger, you're very attractive.
2: Oh, I'm obsessed. Also, this reminds... Oh my gosh, this is so silly. But when we were kids, I can't believe I'm remembering this. So when we used to ask how we'd find out if people were gay or not when they were younger, they would be like, okay, so we'd be like, look at your nails. And if somebody went like this and they looked at them like, you know, closed their fingers and looked at them like that. Or if you looked at them like up, like kept your fingers like flat, looked at them, and if you curved them, they were like, you're gay. I was like, well, how else do you look at your fingernails? I mean, they were right, but how else do you look at your fingernails?
3: They say the holy water's watered down, and this town's lost its faith. Our colors will fade eventually, so if our time is running out, day after day, we'll make the mundane a masterpiece. Oh my, my, oh my, my love, I take one look at you, you're taking me out.

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1: This is Pop Crush Night. We're going to let them in. Look, guys, this is mine and Lauren's little secret. We love a deal.
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1: Love a deal. We are bargain shoppers. We are not ashamed to admit it, but some of y'all are shaming us. We're going to talk about it on Pop Crush Night.
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1: Your forecast for northern Maine and western New Brunswick. Showers and thunderstorms continue through early evening. Then skies will clear with patchy fog possible and a low around 47 or 8 Celsius. Saturday looks sunny and much less humid, with highs around 72 or 22 Celsius. Saturday night turns cloudier, with a low of around 52 or 11 Celsius.
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4: August was born 3 pounds, 9.8 ounces. When I first saw him, it was a whole range of emotions. 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I can envision a whole future.

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1: Bruno's back, baby, and we want to send you Bruno by the Bay. 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

0: It is a fun playlist, and it continues next. 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I'm Kendall. I've got BB Rexha, Mike Posner, and Bruno Mars coming right up.
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0: 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It's on the way next.
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0: 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I gotta go. Kendall saying, see ya. Have a great day.
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3: ABC News, I'm Chuck Severson. Rescue efforts continue in areas buried by catastrophic flash floods along the border between Nepal and China. Over 600 people dead, over 2,000 missing. Officials say survivors are being found. One survivor from California says she and her husband were at a border checkpoint when a wall of mud and water was wiping out villages.
4: I just said, leave the bus right away or we're going to die.
3: They ran for their lives. Something new in deportation efforts, ABC News Chief Justice Correspondent Pierre Thomas.
5: ICE is now putting in a $2 million order for robot dogs to track and apprehend undocumented migrants. The robots can open doors and are equipped with cameras that can see 360 degrees.
3: At least 27 people have been killed following a Russian attack near a Ukrainian capital, Kyiv, says local officials. And new tech, drivers staying at or below the speed limit while approaching a red light get an earlier green. This is ABC News.
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0: 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The Bay Breeze. The San Fran skyline. Bruno on stage. Ray opening the show. And you right there for all of it.
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Much of the world continues to mourn and ponder the passing of entertainment icon Dolly Parton. And one person is speaking out about her influence on the future. I'm Blake Powers, and that person tells you more after Team Impala, Dua Lipa, and Pink Pantheress.

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Because it knows you want to hear more music. 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

0: Tame Impala's Dracula, and much of the planet knows the name Dolly Parton, but what many don't is Dollywood Parks and Resorts in Pigeon Forge, Tennessee. President Eugene Naughton just recently said,
1: "She's alive and well here. I know a lot of people are concerned that things are going to change, and I want to assure you that it's not. We're all going to keep her alive here, and it's hard, right? We're all human. Just remember that. And to show kindness, don't be afraid to love big. Don't be afraid to dream big. Don't be afraid to care more about others, because that's exactly what she'd want us to do. The show must go on."
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0: 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Thank you. Britney Spears on the way and Metro Boomin' now.
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1: ABC News, I'm Chuck Sievertson. Rescue crews finding survivors in areas buried by floods along the border between Nepal and China. Chinese and Nepali officials report over 600 dead, thousands missing. ABC's Britt Clennett in Kathmandu.
2: The disaster was caused when a glacier that was holding back a lake collapsed, unleashing a 40-mile-an-hour wall of rock and ice and water more than 150 feet high. Overnight, chopper rescue efforts halted over fears another nearby lake that was formed by the initial landslide could also burst and cause another catastrophic flood. So far, that lake is holding.
1: At least 37 people have been killed in a Russian attack near the Ukrainian capital Kyiv, say local officials. Jury deliberations in the Lindsay Clancy trial in Plymouth, Mass. Suspended for the weekend, accused of killing her three children. Scientists investigating if a herpes virus is behind mass deaths of sardines off South Africa. This is ABC News.
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0: Michelle Branch is the Game of Love, and if you love Stephen King, his very first short was titled Crouch End. It was published in 1980. Prime Video is turning it into a six-part series. It's about an international British movie star who reports the strange disappearance of her husband to London police, and they're wondering if A, is she a liar? B, did she murder her husband? Or C, is there something even more chilling at play? More details ASAP. And now when Lowe's faster quotes start at the Lowe's Pro Desk. 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

0: 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Okay, everyone, tonight we'll be combining Western wear with 70s funk, a few rhinestones to salute Dolly Parton, dance steps similar to that of the old school show, Soul Train, feel free to Google that, and Bruno Mars, you're next.
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1: ABC News, I'm Chuck Sievertson. Crews search for flood survivors at the border between Nepal and China. Chinese and Nepali officials report over 600 dead, thousands missing. ABC's Britt Clennett in Kathmandu.
2: The number of missing people skyrocketing. Among those, at least 90 Americans, like Siddharth Venkatachalam's family.
3: They were, like, excited for this trip.
2: He says he spoke with his mother just hours before the flood, but she, her husband, and sister are still missing.
1: Total deaths in a Russian attack near the Ukrainian capital Kyiv are at least 37, say local officials. 6 months after President Trump said the Iran war would wrap up in a few weeks, the national average for a gallon of gasoline is about 86 cents higher than a year ago. ABC's Andrew Dimbert.
4: Crude oil is trading for $83 a barrel, 17% higher since the start of the war, and groceries are up 2.7%. That's more expensive than this time last year.
1: Iran's leadership now consists of longtime military generals and clerics. This is ABC News.
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0: New in theaters, director Ridley Scott's The Dog Stars, rated R. Making a good post-apocalyptic movie that stands out requires standout material. This just gets by. 2 of 5 red vines. Dave Franco and O'Shea Jackson Jr. star in Idiots, rated R. It's unpredictable with weird characters, sometimes off-kilter, and sometimes that's good. 3 of 5 red vines. Plus, Will Forte, Lana Condor, and John Cena in Looney Tunes' long-awaited Coyote vs. Acme, rated PG. After decades of injuries from Acme products, Wile E. Coyote and his attorney take on Acme. It's clever, fun, silly, live-action animated, and a tribute to Coyote, Looney Tunes, and connects with today's concerns. Well done, Warner Brothers and Lynn Pictures. 5 of 5 red vines.
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1: ABC News, I'm Chuck Sievertson. Crews search for flood survivors at the border between Nepal and China. Chinese and Nepali officials report over 600 dead, thousands missing. In Kathmandu, Nepal, ABC's Britt Clement.
2: A really agonizing wait for the families still standing by for word on the whereabouts of their loved ones. The foreign minister here this morning warning Nepal is on high alert for even more flooding.
1: Total deaths in a Russian attack near Ukraine's capital are at least 37, say local officials. 6 months into the Iran war, gasoline, food, and other prices are higher. Federal Reserve Chair is concerned, says ABC's Andrew Dimp.
3: Chairman Warsh did express some optimism about the economy, citing solid consumer spending and a steady job market. But bottom line, even if the economy is holding up, if inflation and energy prices stay elevated, the Fed is signaling it may not be done fighting those rising prices, which could mean higher interest rates.
1: Masses of sardines have washed up dead in South Africa. This is ABC News.
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0: back to Friends. Sabra is on there. Bernie with you. And Bottle Up from the Backstreet Boys is on the way next.
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0: from Selena Gomez is on Q96.1. And Bernie with you on a Saturday. 23rd annual Crown of Maine Balloon Fest is set to launch in the Northern Maine Fairgrounds today and tomorrow. 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
1: ABC News, I'm Chuck Sievertson. About 600 deaths and nearly 3,000 people missing as crews rescue survivors of huge floods at the border between Nepal and China. At least 90 Americans unaccounted for. One survivor from California says she and her husband were at a border checkpoint in a bus when a wall of mud wiping out villages was headed right for them.
2: I just said, leave the bus right away or we're going to die.
1: They ran for their lives. Total deaths are at least 37 in a Russian attack near Ukraine's capital, Kyiv, say local officials. Concerned about higher prices for gasoline, food and more, the Federal Reserve chairman indicating no downward trend in inflation could mean higher interest rates. ABC's Stephen Portnoy in Washington.
3: Overnight, President Trump announced a new deal with Venezuela that would have the U.S. taking majority control of much of that country's oil reserves. He says it will substantially lower gas prices.
1: The U.S. threatening sanctions on Iran's trading partners. This is ABC News.
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2: Here's the weather forecast for northern Maine and western New Brunswick. Mostly sunny today, highs around 72 or 22 Celsius. Clear skies this evening, then partly cloudy overnight with a slight chance of showers. Patchy fog, lows near 50 or 10 C. Tomorrow, mostly sunny in the morning, partly sunny in the afternoon with a chance of showers, a slight chance of thunderstorms. Breezy highs from 70 to 75, north to south, about 23 Celsius. Showers taper off Sunday night.
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Funtrix on there. It's Golden and Bernie with you. Thank you for stopping by. Music from the weekend on the way. Bruno Mars coming too. This is the latest from Teddy Swims, Mr. Know-It-All.

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Because we're starting to make our competitors look bad. But, nah. Here's another hit. Q 96.1.

0: Adele is on right there. It's Someone Like You. And Bernie, with you coming up, a woman who's getting her own flavor of Baja Blast Mountain Dew at Taco Bell. We'll hear music from Olivia Rodrigo coming up.
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4: Here's the weather forecast for northern Maine and western New Brunswick. Mostly sunny today, highs around 72 or 22 Celsius. Clear skies this evening, then partly cloudy overnight with a slight chance of showers. Patchy fog, lows near 50 or 10 C. Tomorrow, mostly sunny in the morning, partly sunny in the afternoon with a chance of showers, a slight chance of thunderstorms. Breezy highs from 70 to 75 north to south, about 23 Celsius. Showers taper off Sunday night.
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0: 96.1 and Bernie hanging out with you. 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
2: ABC News, I'm Chuck Sievertson. At least 90 Americans are among about 3,000 missing in the catastrophic flooding at the border between Nepal and China. Officials in those countries report about 600 deaths. Crews are rescuing survivors. ABC's Britt Clennett in Kathmandu.
3: The number of missing people skyrocketing. Among those, at least 90 Americans, like Siddharth Venkatachalam's family.
4: They were, like, excited for this trip.
3: He says he spoke with his mother just hours before the flood, but she, her husband and sister are still missing.
2: At least 37 people have been killed following a Russian attack near the Ukrainian capital of Kyiv, according to local officials. Jury deliberations are set to resume on Monday in the Lindsay Clancy trial in Plymouth, Massachusetts. She is accused in the deaths of her three children. The new chairman of the Federal Reserve is indicating that interest rate hikes might be in the offing if prices do not start coming down. This is ABC News.
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10: For Northern Maine and Western New Brunswick, mostly sunny today, highs around 72 or 22 Celsius. Clear skies this evening, then partly cloudy overnight with a slight chance of showers, patchy fog, lows near 50 or 10 C. Tomorrow, mostly sunny in the morning, partly sunny in the afternoon with a chance of showers, a slight chance of thunderstorms, breezy highs from 70 to 75, north to south, about 23 Celsius. Showers taper off Sunday night.
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12: Here's the weather forecast for northern Maine and western New Brunswick. Mostly sunny today, highs around 72 or 22 Celsius. Clear skies this evening, then partly cloudy overnight with a slight chance of showers. Patchy fog, lows near 50 or 10 C. Tomorrow, mostly sunny in the morning, partly sunny in the afternoon with a chance of showers, a slight chance of thunderstorms. Breezy highs from 70 to 75, north to south, about 23 Celsius. Showers taper off Sunday night.
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between work, emails, and errands, we suggest you slip in some of your favorite songs. 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

0: 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Do you ever feel like a dog knows exactly what you're feeling just by looking at you? Well, they just might. A new study showing that dogs are very tuned into our emotions. Scientists used brain scans on dogs to show them photos of unfamiliar people making happy, sad, angry, even fearful expressions. And the happy faces activated a region of the brain associated with the dog's rewards, meaning the dogs are happy when they see a smiling human face. They've never even if they've never even met the person before, to them it's like getting a treat. The study involved mostly border collies, so more research is needed. But next time you see a dog, give him a smile. It'll make his day.
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0: Olivia Dean is on right there. It's called So Easy to Fall in Love. I'm burning with you. 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
2: For northern Maine and western New Brunswick, mostly sunny today, highs around 72 or 22 Celsius. Clear skies this evening, then partly cloudy overnight with a slight chance of showers. Patchy fog, lows near 50 or 10 C. Tomorrow, mostly sunny in the morning, partly sunny in the afternoon with a chance of showers, a slight chance of thunderstorms. Breezy highs from 70 to 75, north to south, about 23 Celsius. Showers taper off Sunday night.
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0: Q96.1 with Teddy Swims. It's The Door and Bernie with you. 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

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Here, have another. 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
8: Here's the weather forecast for northern Maine and western New Brunswick. Mostly sunny today, highs around 72 or 22 Celsius. Clear skies this evening, then partly cloudy overnight with a slight chance of showers. Patchy fog, lows near 50 or 10 C. Tomorrow, mostly sunny in the morning, partly sunny in the afternoon with a chance of showers, a slight chance of thunderstorms. Breezy highs from 70 to 75, north to south, about 23 Celsius. Showers taper off Sunday night.
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0: Chapel Roan's Pink Pony Club, as heard on Hit Music Q96.1. 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

0: Michelle branches the game of love, and much of the planet loves Dolly Parton. But some forget about Dollywood Parks and Resorts in Pigeon Forge, Tennessee. President Eugene Naughton recently said,
1: "She's alive and well here. I know a lot of people are concerned that things are going to change. And I want to assure you that it's not. We're all going to keep her alive here. And it's hard, right? We're all human. Just remember that. And to show kindness. Don't be afraid to love big. Don't be afraid to dream big. Don't be afraid to care more about others, because that's exactly what she'd want us to do. The show must go on."
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taking it down a notch because we're starting to make our competitors look bad. But nah, here's another hit. Q 96.1.

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13: Here's the weather forecast. For northern Maine and western New Brunswick, mostly clear this evening, then partly cloudy overnight with a slight chance of showers, patchy fog, lows around 50 or 10 Celsius. Tomorrow, mostly sunny in the morning, partly sunny in the afternoon with a chance of showers, a slight chance of thunderstorms, breezy with highs from 70 to 75, or about 23 Celsius. Clearing and cool Sunday night, lows dip to the upper 40s or 8 Celsius.
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6: 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As you know, I am in Nashville, Tennessee. It's been a very heavy week.

been a hard week. We lost Dolly Parton at the age of 80. And I'm going to be honest, I need you tonight. We're all in this together. It's our job now to spread love and light and warmth. And you know what? I want to know what you're doing, what you're going through, how you're feeling. We're just doing a little bit of a check-in tonight. So slide into the DMs. We're going to get started with one of my favorites that kind of popped back up on the countdown. And honestly, I'm not mad about it. It's kind of the theme of how I'm feeling. So thank you, universe, or whoever was voting for this one. It's Billie Eilish, Birds of a Feather.

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the same. Pink Panther is stateside, number 23 on the Pop Crush Weekend Top 25 Countdown. Right before that, it was Backstreet Boys with Bottle Up at number 24. Lauren Snapp, thank you for being here. Thank you for your DMs tonight. You guys are doing the opposite of this song. You're not wrecking the house. You're actually here to kind of clean up the mess, and I appreciate you. It's Somber, Homewrecker, number 22.

0: Miles Smith, Stargazing, number 21 on the Pop Crush Weekend Top 25 Countdown. Lauren Snapp here with you all night long. Are you a look at the moon kind of person? I feel like there are two types of people in the world. There are the people that go outside and they go, ooh, look at the moon. And then there are the people that get the text messages with the pictures from the people who looked at the moon. Let me know which one you are.
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Taylor Swift, The Fate of Ophelia, number 20 on the Pop Crush Weekend Top 25 Countdown. Lauren Snapp, and I think we should all steal a life hack from Taylor Swift. She says that whenever she is trying to deal with something heavy or something has her stressed out, she stops and she says this: "You chose this, you chose this every day. You could have opted out for this at any point, and you didn't because you love it that much." I don't know if that helps you, but like if you're struggling to get through something, try and opt in. All right, we've got Sabrina Carpenter with my life hack. It's called espresso at number 19.

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Benson Boone, Time of My Life, number 17 on the Pop Crush Weekend Top 25 Countdown. Right before that, it was Dominique Fike with Baby Doll at number 18. Lauren Snapp, and this song, I cannot believe that Olivia Dean almost didn't release it. It's The Man I Need, number 16.

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5: Here's the weather forecast. For northern Maine and western New Brunswick, mostly clear this evening, then partly cloudy overnight with a slight chance of showers, patchy fog, lows around 50 or 10 Celsius. Tomorrow, mostly sunny in the morning, partly sunny in the afternoon with a chance of showers, a slight chance of thunderstorms, breezy with highs from 70 to 75, or about 23 Celsius. Clearing and cool Sunday night, lows dip to the upper 40s or 8 Celsius.
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Miss Stella Lefty right there with Boston at number 14 on the Pop Crush Weekend Top 25 Countdown. Stella's brand new album, her debut album, in fact, is out right now. And she's going to be making her Grand Ole Opry debut on September 2nd. So I think that she's considered a country crossover artist. I'm here for it. I love a crossover. Just like I love this guy. It's Teddy Swims, Mr. Know-It-All, number 13. She

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